It's December 6, 2014. We're going to drive across LA and hit every wedding we possibly can. It's going to be awesome. And we're late. What's your door for you, Mr. Madden?

0: chicken now.
1: Oh, we just wrapped the video for Don't You Worry, directed by Director X. Black Eyed Peas featuring Shakira and David Guetta. So this whole thing is like a global event. We shot in Barcelona, we shot in Los Angeles.
2: I am Director X. This video is really something special. I mean, you got Black Eyed Peas, you have Shakira.
3: Everything's gonna be alright. So don't you worry.

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2: ¿Tú viste lo último que se inventaron? Ya no puedo más, it's all over social media.
1: Who cares about that?
2: I can't do this anymore, lo siento, pero ya, I'm done.

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Have some fun and live your life. Help me waste a day and find a place that we can face to face. Let me show you around my hood. It's bad meaning bad like bad meaning good. When it comes to rules, I break them.

0: Cookies are like this.
1: Party rock!
2: You got them in?
3: What? Vitamins?
4: Yeah.
0: Play along.
5: Play along.
0: I can't hear. What the hell?
3: What?
5: Play along.

0: Hey, man. Hey, what you doing, homeboy? Why ain't nobody around, man? What's up?
1: What the hell? Where's all the people at, man?
0: Hey, what's so easy? Is it?
1: What's that?
0: You doing step?
1: Doing a walk too, see?
0: What the hell is wrong with y'all? Y'all insane?
2: What you mean?
3: What's going on?
4: Ever since that song came out, every day they've been shuffling. Monday shuffle, Tuesday shuffle, everybody.
5: The whole world.
6: I ain't scared of
2: everything. It will get in your bones.
4: It's playing. I'm gonna
7: see me smoking.
4: Oh, there it goes. No.
8: Hey, man.
9: I got one more.
8: I ain't got time for your demo.
2: Hey,
8: homie.
2: Hey, hold on. Just put them on.

I just got here and I think I'm losing signal already. Hello? Can you hear me now?

0: there playing video games, yo. I'm out here in these streets trying to figure things out in my ear and yelling at me, man. Come on, man, don't do me like that, man. Like, I really out here trying.
1: How are they gonna get paid? What is your plan?
0: I train. I have a plan. You just need to trust me, man.